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Deep Purple are an English rock band formed in Hartford in 1968. The band is considered to be among the pioneers of heavy metal and modern hard rock, although their musical approach changed over the years. Originally formed as a progressive rock band, the band shifted to a heavier sound in 1970. Deep Purple, together with Led Zeppelin and Black Sabbath, have been referred to as the unholy trinity of British hard rock and heavy metal in the early to mid-70s. They have sold over 100 million copies of their albums worldwide.

Deep Purple has incorporated pop and progressive rock elements. 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Deep Purple were ranked number 22 on VH1's Greatest Artists of Hard Rock.

In 1967, the drummer of the band The Searchers, Chris Curtis, contacts London businessman Tony Edward to manage new band Runabout. Impressed with the plan, Tony Edward agreed to finance the venture. The first recruit was John Lord, a keyboard player, who had most notably played with the Art Woods. He was followed by the session guitarist Richie Blackmore. However, Chris Curtis was dropped out, leaving behind the Lord and Blackmore in the group.

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1: 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History of Deep Purple.
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The group Roundabout consisted of only John Lord and Ritchie Blackmore. The lineup was completed by singer Rod Evans, drummer Ian Pace, and bass guitarist Nick Simper from The Maze. After a brief tour of Denmark in the spring of 1968, Blackmore suggested a new name, Deep Purple, which was his grandmother's favorite song. In October 1968, the group had success with a cover of Joe Shout, Hush, which reached number 4. The song was taken from their debut album, Shades of Deep Purple.

Deep Purple's second album, The Book of Taliesin, was released in the United States to coincide with Goodbye Tour. 1969 saw the release of the third album, Deep Purple, which contained strings and woodwind on one track, April. After these three albums and extensive touring in the States, Tetra Gramontane, their American record company, went out of business, leaving the band with no money and an uncertain future.

Returning to England in early 1969, they recorded a single called Emarita. After that, however, Evans and Simper were fired. The band hunted down singer Ian Gillan from the band Episode 6. Six drummer Mick Underwood also made the introductions and bassist Rosa Glover joined the band. This created the Deep Purple Mark II lineup.

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In Hard Times, Deep Purple, together with Five Breezes, conducted concerto for group and orchestra. It was one of the first collaborations between a rock band and orchestra, although at the time, certain members of Deep Purple, Blackmore and Gillan especially, were less than happy at the group being tagged as a group who played with orchestras. Despite this, John Lord wrote and the band recorded the Gemini Suite, another orchestra group collaboration in the same vein, in late 1970. Their first studio album of this period, released in mid-1970, was Deep Purple in Rock and contained Speed King, Into the Fire and Child in Time. The band also issued the UK top 10 single Black Knight. Blackmore's and Lord guitar keyboard interplay, coupled with Ian Gillan's howling vocals and the rhythm section of Glover and Page, now started to take on a unique identity and became instantly recognizable to rock fans throughout Europe.

One by one, Deep Purple gave greatest hits albums such as Fireball, Machine Head, Who Do We Think We Are, Burn, and many more. Later on, due to some internet problems, Blackmore departed following Ian Gillan from the band. But again in April 1984, 8 years after the demise of Deep Purple, a full-scale and legal reunion took place with the classic early 1970s lineup of Blackmore, Gillan, Glover, Lord and Page. After 1984, Deep Purple released several studio albums such as Perfect Strangers, The House of Blue Light, Slaves and Masters, The Battle Rages On, Perpendicular, Abandon, Bananas, Rapture of the Deep, Now What and Infinite.

Deep Purple have had several lineup changes and an 8-year hiatus from 1976 to 1984. The 1968 to 1976 lineups are commonly labeled as Mark 1, 2, 3, and 4. Their second and most commercially successful lineup consisted of Ian Gillan in vocals, John Lord in keyboards and backing vocals, Roger Glover in bass, Ian Pace in drums, and Ritchie Blackmore in guitar. This lineup was active from 1969 to 1973 and was revived from 1984 to 1989 and again from 1992 to 1993. The band's lineup, currently including Ian Gillan and guitarist Steve Morse from 1994, has been much more stable in recent years, although keyboardist John Lord's retirement from the band in 2002 left Ian Pace as the only original Deep Purple member still in the band. The band Deep Purple, especially Ritchie Blackmore, John Lord, Ian Pace, Ian Gillan, Roger Glover, David Coverdale, Rod Evans and Glenn Hughes were inducted into the Rock and Roll Hall of Fame in 2016.

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0: 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You really want it? 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

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That's the way I like it. Bad boy sound, I'll be some bad boy sound. 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